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Great food, great service and a proper taste of Britain. And thank you once again to my hero, John Alex, who sorted out the chat yet again. I have sent another message, I promise. Good morning, bestie, Charmaine. Two more sips. Oh, she sent me some photos yesterday. Thompson Towers is looking absolutely delish. My bedroom, and I have an option of ensuite, would you know? Yeah, I've got an option of ensuite. Yeah, it's a commode. Oh, my goodness. I'll tell you what, I'll take you up on that, to be honest. The amount of times I have to go to the toilet in the middle of the night. It's women's things of that age. Anyway, good morning, Catwoman as well. Yeah, I'll find that. In fact, I'll find that now. Shall I? Shall I do it?

I've got it. And you've just scored brownie points with Charmaine because she loves this one too. Good morning, my lovely, beautiful ladies. Happy Wednesday. And what a song to start us off. Yes, it's our Cy Cranston, Caught in the Moonlight.

She's definitely pulled it out of the bag this morning. Catwoman, that's amazing. Fabulous tune. Fabulous choice. Two more sleeps for me. And then on Friday, I'm doing Cheesy Friday in south of Spain. Then I'm going to be flying all the way to the UK and doing karaoke. I feel like Phil Collins. Yay! Especially for John Alex, who's requested this, Álvaro Soler, Despiertos.

0: Pues ojalá que soñemos despiertos.
1: 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Nice Spanish number. 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So before the break, we will have another one. And then after the break, we will make Charmaine smile. Because Cy Cranston's going to be in the virtual building yet again. Gianluca Vacci, Viento.

0: Hi, join me, Tim the Legend, Monday to Friday, 8 a.m. to 10 a.m. for the breakfast show. Oh, and the Duchess will be with me every Monday if she remembers to turn up.
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Welcome back to Sharon's Wakey Wakey Show, proudly sponsored by Nicky's Pie Shop and Bar in Mahaka, homemade pies, Cornish pasties, cream teas, Yorkshire tea, and a proper British welcome. Next, we've got Good Charlotte Girls and Boys. Just a bit. Oh, there she is. There it is.

Well, we had Good Charlotte, Girls and Boys, Charmaine loving that one, and then Arthur Hill, Winning Formula, and Robbie Williams, Miss Monique, Beauty in Us. Leave a light on. And it's spanking new as well. It's this year.

sure. I think I'm going to have to listen to that quite a few times. He's teaming up with Ukrainian DJ and producer Miss Monique in Beauty in Us. It only came out on the 18th of September, so he's only a few weeks old. And he's certainly keeping himself busy. Currently on his Britpop tour with shows in Mexico this... Well, not this week. But he's been in Mexico and South America, and then Australia and New Zealand in November. Wowza. Lucas Graham, A Second Chance. And this is also 2026. Grew up with no safe place to land, no purpose. I have to agree with you, John Alex. I am certainly sitting on the fence on that one. I think he's got better ones

currently out on the road supporting Ed Sheeran on his 2026 stadium tour with dates running through the autumn. And his whole website also has new music, including Second Chance. So he's certainly not resting on the success of 7 years. Oh, I like that one. I like that one. Better than the Robbie Williams one. Nay. Coming up, we have a dead cert. We do. It's a winner. It's Twist and Shout, Deacon Blue. Way back in 1991. Oh my goodness me, I need a walking stick.

love Dick and Blue, don't you? The band is already looking ahead to 2027 when they'll celebrate 40 years of their debut album, Rain Town, with a special tour, including dates in Spain. And they'll perform Rain Town in full, followed by a second set of career favourites. I wonder if they'll come to Almeria or Batha. I'll go. Quentin Not So Crazy says the addition at Thompson Towers to make the bedroom ensuite is brilliant. So Yorkshire, yes, I mentioned that this morning. I have option of ensuite at Thompson Towers. It's a commode. Yeah.

Don't tempt me, I shall use it. Fall Out Boy, Hold Me Like a Grudge. A little bit younger, 2023, or older, should I say.

We've certainly got some bouncy music this morning, Wednesday morning. Already the 7th of October. Round the corner, Halloween mischievous night. Oh, we've got it all. And don't mention the C word. Ooh, the CH word, not the other one. John Alex, no. The bar is not open. My living room has not been reopened yet, no. The station bar in Tickler, there was a little bit of movement yesterday. He says he's been looking at the pictures the other day of food, and Patatas Bravas looked yummy. They do have some fantastic food at the station bar in Tickler. When it finally does open, go there and eat and drink and be merry. Go on, go on. Let's just be a little, let's have a little bit more decorum. We'll have Cause and Breathless, shall we? Again from the year 2000, 26 years old. This is just ridiculous. Yeah.

love the cast. Do you watch the Jeremy Clarkson? Do you watch Jeremy Clarkson's Farm? And his pup, the farmer's dog, they played there, the chorus played there, and they still look as fresh as a daisy as they did 1,000 years ago. 26 years, to be precise, it feels like 1,000 years.

has just popped into the virtual building. He's just letting us know that he's not on today, but he will be back tomorrow on Al Maria Gold 95.5 between 12 and 2 for Bobby on the Wireless. So do not miss that show. It's so retro and so fresh at the same time. I hope you're going to have a cracking day today, Bobby. I hope it's not because you're poly. I hope it's because you're having a fantastic time.

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Good morning. 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Homemade pies, Cornish pasties, cream teas, and a proper British welcome. And don't forget that Yorkshire tea. Good morning. A very good morning to JB. Oh, I do miss you. I hope you and Julie are fine as we are and you've asked. And good morning to Tim. He's waiting in the wings as we speak, sorting out all those nice new and old records. And he's got a quiz or two up his sleeve as well. So stay with us. In the meantime, just to keep our Charmaine sweet, we have some more Cy Cranston for you.

Charmaine says she loves her doo-waps. Well, if you love your doo-waps, there's John Alex's show on a Friday. He includes the doo-waps on there. From 2 o'clock until 5, so don't miss that show. It has doo-waps and all sorts on it. I think it's Friday. If not,

0: theme from 1958. Good golly, Miss Molly, Little Richard. Go on, throw those slippers in the air as if you just don't care. And get this Wednesday morning cracking.
1: Good golly, Miss Molly, sure like the ball.
0: Charmaine tells me it's Thursday. I've got it wrong. John Alex on a Thursday. Do what, do what.

0: Oh my goodness me, I cannot believe the time. I just want to say a big thank you to Charmaine, Catwoman, John Alex, Quentin Oster Crisp, Bobby Gray, have a great day, JB, and Tim the Legend. I shall see you tomorrow. Where we will have some more eclectic mixes with a pulse to get you going.
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5: Good morning. It's Wednesday, the 7th. Of October 2026. I had to check. I saw Thursday come up on the comments section. I thought, is it Thursday? Can't be. And then somebody else said it's Thursday. I thought, what's going on here? I've lost a day. I haven't. It is Wednesday, the 7th of October. Good morning, everybody. Hope everybody's well. And a massive thanks, as always, to Sharon M. Another fabulous wakey-wakey show.

There we are, kicking off this morning with a bit of Marillion and Lavender. Let's just keep it a little bit chilled for the moment, shall we?

There we are, Clapton there, and Tears in Heaven. Got to say, very good morning. Join us on the live comment section. Sharon M is there. Stint done. Coffee made, I expect. And time to relax a little bit. Sharon, great show. Thank you. And Catwoman. Catwoman, she's dried out somewhat over her way. Finesse came to her way. We have had some rain, haven't we? Oh, my word, we have had some rain. Let's hope. Well, I say let's hope we've had the last of it. I don't think so, somehow. Weather report came up just before 9 this morning. Just before we played today's Can You Tell Me? And I can tell you, anybody that's listening, if you want a gold medal, listen to today's Can You Tell Me? It's very, very easy. I said yesterday it might have been the easiest one ever. I think today's is even easier. But you've got to be in it to win it.

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11: Yes, good morning. Welcome back to the Breakfast Show. Me, Tim the Legend. 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I'll be telling you today's weather just before 9 o'clock.

0: There we are, Marty Webb. 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
1: Let's move it!

0: fabulous. There you go, a million love songs, and especially for Claire MC there. She loves Take That. Good morning, Claire. Hope you're very, very well. Right, it's time we did a Elvis Everyday spot. It's a quick one this morning.
1: Well, it's a one for the money.

there you are. I told you it was a quick one this morning. Bit of blue suede shoes from Elvis for you. Catwoman, loving that. And I'm also going to say very good morning to Fran. Fran, good morning to you. And to Dawny. Dawny, good morning to you too. Back with you all in just a couple of minutes.

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they are. JLS and Everybody in Love. What have we got? I tell you what we got now. We've got a bit of Harry Styles for you.

They are fabulous. Harry Styles and Sign of the Times. Got to say, very good morning to JB. JB, it's not even 9 o'clock. Very good morning to you. I saw you on a lot earlier as well this morning, JB. Hope you and your Julie are very, very well. And Wild Nights, Gwen. This morning, DJ, hope you're well. Yes, all good here. Thank you, Gwen. She's been away for a few days with her mum. How lovely. That was Harry Styles. I just played you Sign of the Times. Do you know, it's a bit bizarre. This is also called Sign of the Times. Good timing, Gwen.

0: couple of Sign the Times in a row there. Harry Styles first, and that, of course, was Slade. Sign of the Times. Right, oh, it's 8:52. We've got maybe another couple of tracks before we go into the weather. And can you tell me?
1: I

0: Ah, they are brilliant. Warwick Avenue from Duffy. Right, we're going to have a quick ad break. Then we should be back with today's weather and a very, very, very easy Can You Tell Me? Don't go anywhere.
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0: Right, here you go. Today's weather in local area. We're currently sitting at 17 degrees with a high today of 28 degrees. Got a feeling it could be a bit higher than that. Your air quality today is fair and sun sets tonight at 19:42. Right now we have 80% humidity. A little bit sticky out there this morning. But here's the good news. It's all changed. If anybody's looked at the forecast over the last 12 hours, it's all changed. Yesterday, rain everywhere. For the next goodness knows how many days, we're now having no rain until Sunday. And only then, a 35% chance of some rain. And then again, after that, no more rain. So, hopefully we've had our fill of the rain for a little while. So, time for everything to dry out again. And top up our little tans, I think. There you are. 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We're in for a little dry spell again. There we are. If you fancy a treatment, a beauty treatment, give Wendy a call, 678-992093. You could have a luxury or electrical facial. You could have some waxing done, gel manicures or pedicures, or they even offer you eye treatments. 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Right. Is everybody ready? Have you got your fingers on the buttons? Here comes today's Can You Tell Me?
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0: I have to tell you, today's is quite possibly the easiest ever been done. I might even have done this one before, quite some time ago. I can't remember. I was having a look, can't find it. So, when you think you know the answer, private message to the DJ via the comment section, please. Those who haven't heard it before, haven't played it before, three tracks coming up. There is a link between all three tracks. Are you ready? Who's going to be in first? Gold, silver, medal, up for grabs.

There you are, track one. Well, well. Let's have a little look. I'm just putting a little red cross in there. Right, let's have a look, shall we? Wrong answers. There were a few. Wild Nights, Harry Potter. No. Maz, good morning to you. Hope you are very, very well. Wild Nights dances, no. Maz dances, no. Pedro, I said morning to you, Pedro. I think he was saying dances because when I could blow my screen up and have a look, there's a little emoji of somebody dancing. So, no. Maz, magicians, no. Wild Nights, musicians, no. Claire MC, types of dance, no. Maz, Harry Potter, no. Maz, children, no. Scroll right back up to the beginning there. Second guess. You wouldn't believe it. Wild Nights obviously didn't believe it because she's still guessing. She did get the right answer with her second guess. So we have a gold medal winner. Silver and bronze to go. It is very easy. This one's going to give it away. Are you ready?

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0: Almeria Gold, sponsored by Clover Estates, the agent that does more.
1: A death row inmate at the centre of a botched execution has regained her consciousness. Krista Pike's lawyers say she's awake and speaking after being given two doses of a lethal injection in Tennessee. Kemi Badenoch expected to warn of a fight brewing in British politics later, saying the Conservatives need to be ready. The leader will close her party's conference by warning there's no national security without economic security. She's promising to halve employers' national insurance on youth jobs if they return to power, something Labour's called fantasy economics. There are more issues on Tory members' minds in Birmingham too.
2: I would definitely like to see her thoughts on the inheritance tax, and hopefully she will abolish it.
3: How we're going to look at illegal immigration, what we can do to stop it.
4: I think a lot of young Conservatives want to see something to do with apprenticeships or potentially something with tuition fees.
1: Israel's marking 3 years since the October 7th attacks, which left around 1,200 people dead and triggered the assault on Gaza. The anniversary comes less than 3 weeks before Israeli elections. A man's due in court later, accused of murdering a GP just over a mile from the King's estate at Sandringham. Dr. Hannah Kane was found dead at her home in Desringham in Norfolk on Sunday. England captain Harry Kane scored two goals in a 3-0 Nations League win against the Czech Republic as he equalled Peter Shilton's all-time record of 125 England appearances. Winger Morgan Rogers says Kane is an icon of the game.
5: He's everything. He's the heart and soul of English football, and he has been for a while. I think it's a testament to him that he still keeps going. He still puts in the hard work, the hard miles to still be at his best at now playing 125 caps. It's quite mental, and it's a pleasure to play alongside him.
1: Scotland lost 2-1 against Slovenia at Hampden Park. And IKEA is taking on eBay and Vinted by launching its own second-hand furniture platform. It says customers will be able to save an average of 60% compared to new products. That's the latest. I'm a...

0: You're tuned into the very best 80s and 90s hits. This is Pete Miller.
1: Good morning, welcome to Miller's Music with me, Pete Miller. How are you? Good, I hope. What a cracking day to start to your day. You've had to start with our very own Sharon M and the Wakey Wakey Show, 7 till 8, don't miss that. And then for 2 hours, Breakfast Show with Tim the Legend. Great show, great shows. Well done to you both. Good morning to Jane, she's jumped onto the Armoury Gold Live Lounge chat room, which is now open. Need a request, a shout out, anything like that, let me know. 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So yes,

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Okay, really good. Question one, true or false? Texas is the largest state in the USA. That was true or false. Texas is the largest state in the USA. And the second question, true or false? The hardest substance in the human body is bone. That was true or false. The hardest substance in the human body is bone. Okay, so for your answers, jump onto the Armoury of Gold Live Lounge chat room and you can let me know your answers that way, or you can message me on my phone. Either way, after the next tune, we'll have hopefully a list of the winner chicken dinners. So good luck with that, I'll speak to you soon.

Maybe it's crack and tune that unlimited touch the cult. I hear music in the streets. It's good. Yeah. Very good. Go around to True or False coming up.

Okie dokie, let's go. Please be handsome. First true or false question was, Texas is the largest state in the USA. That's false. Alaska is the largest state in the USA. Second question. The hardest substance in the human body is bone. That's false. The hardest substance in the human body is enamel. Good morning and well done to Judith, Rob, Jane, David Maskell, Kerry. Morning, Pam. Kerry, on one of yours, your first one, you hit the post. But, great effort. Great effort. No, you can't, Kerry. Oh, Pam, please. Please. Just pretend that Kerry's phone is a frisbee and just launch it over your pool, over into the Rambler, into those bamboo bushes. Good morning, Brian. Yes. Oh, no. He's got his phone back. So, listen. Well done to those guys, got it right. Kerry, you've only got 1 point, and you can't come back with the answer now, given them, can you?

lovely lady Gwen Stefani. My pin-up girl she is. Cracking tune when she went solo. It's just called Cool. It's cool. It's not cool today though, is it? It's lovely. Yeah, classic from Gladys Knight and the Pips. Midnight Train to Georgia. Good morning.

taken from the album Pelican Crossing. This is Haircut 100, Calling Captain Autumn. Who's the calling?

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1: 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And this is Silly Love Songs. Top of the Pops after this tune. Time to pop.

0: So welcome to Top of the Pops. This is your top 10 rundown of a mystery year, Top of the Pops.
1: You ever want something?
0: This is your number, starting with your number 10. This is Michael Jackson, Ain't No Sunshine.

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Club of Clubs. 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

0: 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Virginia Plain.
1: So moving on to number 8. This is Farron Young with It's 4 in the Morning. But can you guess the year?

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Hank and Mark, the Scotty boy pretending you cake. Yes, Scotty, correct. Well done. So this is number three, Lieutenant Pigeon and Moldy Old Dough.

Okie dokie dokie, easy top 10 rundown. Number 10, Michael Jackson, Ain't No Sunshine. 9, Roxy Music, Ginger Plain. Number 8 was Farron Young, It's 4 in the Morning. At 7, Slade, Mama, We're All Crazy Now. 6 was Peter Skellen, You're a Lady. 5 was Donny Osmond, Too Young. At 4, The Sweet, Wigwam Bam. Your number 3 was Lieutenant Pigeon with Moldy Old Dough. And number 2 this pair of T-Rex with Children of the Revolution. So, what was number 1? What was the year, Top of the Pops? And who the winner chicken dinners? Let's find out. This is number 1. David Cassidy, How Can I Be Sure? The year was 1972. Well done. Good morning to Judith, Rob, Jane, Angie Poo, Luca, Scotty Boy, Bridgend in the UK, and Kerry Bowman. Oh, Pam. Honestly, I will pay you for Kerry to lose his phone. How's that?

0: And a lovely good morning to Pam in the English Irish store in Aluda del Rio. Morning, Pam, how are you doing?
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1: My wife said to me, are you a man or a mouse? 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
1: 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Even the effort from Kerry Bowman. Morning, Pam. Yeah, looks like he's found life again in his phone. We're in trouble now. 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The orders are open for the Christmas hampers, but you've got to get your order in early to avoid disappointment, basically, because it's the busiest time of year for everybody concerned at the Carnathria e Supermercado in Bellathribio for PharmaSara, Martin and the team. 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So thank you again for sponsoring my show. Also, straight away, after me is Bobby Gray on the wireless 12 till 2 and his quiz, The Headbanger. So stay with us. Have a great rest of your day. Yeah,

0: Hello, welcome to the show. It's Wednesday, it's the 7th of October. You're with Paul Baker for the next 2 hours. On the way very soon, we'll do today's celebrity birthdays. I've got music coming up from Roxette, The Times, and Cher. First, though, here are the specials.
1: Paul Baker.

0: We're good to go. It's Wednesday, the 7th of October, 2026. Coming up on the show a bit later on, energy-saving quirks and reality TV rules. The reason we're doing that is because it's Simon Cowell's birthday today. He's 67 years old. Jane Torville, one half of Torville and Dean, is 69. Tom York, the singer of Radiohead, is 58 years old today. Tony Braxton is 59. John Mellencamp is 75 today. And Diego Costa is celebrating a 38th birthday. Excuse me. It's National Frappe Day today as well. It's World Cotton Day. It's National You Matter to Me Day as well. And it's Energy Efficiency Day, which is why we'll be talking about those energy-saving quirks a little bit later on. On the way next, we'll have the conversation starter answers from the question at the end of yesterday's show. What's a completely irrational sign that you're getting old?
1: Paul Baker.

0: Right, let's answer the conversation starter question from yesterday. What is a completely irrational sign that you are getting old? Rachel says waking up at 6 a.m. on a Sunday for no reason at all. Chris says turning down the car radio so he can see where he's going. Helen, I'll do that one. Helen complaining that the print on medicine bottles is getting smaller and smaller. And for James, checking the price of butter at 3 different supermarkets just for fun.
1: Paul Baker.

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9: Brainbuster time is coming up for you very, very soon. Beautiful South, Fleetwood Mac, Melanie C all on the way. First, though, here's Republica.
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0: Right, time now for a brain buster question. It's Simon Cowell's birthday today, so let's go for this one. How many individual diamond certified single tracks, that's sales exceeding 10 million copies, has Simon Cowell signed or produced across his career? How many singles tracks exceeding sales of 10 million copies has Simon Cowell signed or produced over his career? We'll include tracks from One Direction, Leona Lewis and Fifth Harmony, but what is the total?
1: Paul Baker.

So, your brainbuster, how many individual Diamond Certified single tracks has Simon Cowell signed or produced across his career? Now, including tracks from One Direction, Leona Lewis, Fifth Harmony, you've got Westlife on that as well. Many others that don't spring to mind, but you know who they are. The answer is 11. 11 is the total answer on that. Well done, Mr. Cowell.

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3: 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We've got Leanne Rimes and Armin van Helden coming up. 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

0: On the way in hour number two of Wednesday's show, we'll look at energy-saving quirks and reality TV rules as it's Simon Cowell's birthday. Now, before becoming a music mogul, Simon Cowell worked in a mailroom at EMI Music, where his father got him the job after he had failed multiple job interviews. Pop icon Toni Braxton, who celebrates the birthday today, was discovered while singing to herself, pumping petrol at a petrol station in Maryland. And if you threw a handful of coffee beans into space, they would never go bad or rot because the vacuum of space has no oxygen or bacteria to break them down.
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7: Our number two of Wednesday's show is on the 7th of October. On This Day in History is coming up. Also on the way, David A. Stewart and Candy Dulfer. Lily was here. Shanice on the way and Will Smith. First, though, here are the Pointer Sisters.
8: Paul Baker.

0: So it is Wednesday, the 7th of October. Let's look at events on this day in history. 1978, the movie soundtrack of Grease, starring John Travolta and Olivia Newton-John, was number one for 13 weeks, the first week this week in the UK album charts. The musical Cats, composed by Andrew Lloyd Webber, opened on Broadway on this day in 1982. Tears for Fears got to number one on the album charts in 1985 with their third album, Seeds of Love. And the Royal Mints released a special 50p piece celebrating the 50th anniversary of the children's TV programme Paddington. That was on this day, 2019.
1: Paul Baker.

Right, let's do more answers to your conversation starter question right now. A completely irrational sign that you are getting old. 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That's one for Anna. Warning people about traffic routes that aren't even taken. That's a good one for Paul. Thank you, Paul. Lisa having a favourite burner on the stove that she refuses to compromise on. And for Mark, it's looking at teenagers' outfits and wondering where their coat is.

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And now here are some energy saving quirks. Yelling, it's like Blackpool Illuminations in here the second someone leaves a light on in an empty hallway. Refusing to turn the central heating on until the 1st of November, regardless of how cold it is. Boiling a full kettle of water to make one single cup of tea, then realizing you've wasted enough electricity to power a small village. Standing in front of an open fridge for 2 minutes, staring blankly at cheese while cold air fills the kitchen, and unplugging the microwave at night because you're convinced the tiny digital clock is costing you a fortune on your electric bill.

Right, let's look at reality TV rules for you right now. Telling the judges that you're doing this for your nan right before launching into a wildly out-of-tune rendition of a ballad. The dramatic 10-second pause before Simon Cowell holds up his hand to stop a backing track mid-chorus. A contestant claiming they've wanted this their whole life, and they're only 13. The studio audience booing a judge for giving honest constructive criticism only to applaud 2 seconds later when someone cries. And waiting for a judge to say, "You didn't just sing that song, you own that song."

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2: Baker. Up next, a brand new conversation starter. We'll wrap things up for your show for Wednesday as well, for Wednesday show. Heart of Gold from Johnny Hayes Jazz, Westlife on the way. First is James Brown.
3: Fellas, I'm ready to get up and do my thing.
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0: Wednesday show is almost done. We're over halfway through the week now. Thank you very much indeed for listening. Back with you again on the show tomorrow. Brand new conversation starter coming up for you right now. What's a completely useless talent or trick that you can do? A completely useless talent or trick that you can do? Let's get those answers in, please. At Paul Baker DJ on the socials, and I'll be reading them out on the radio tomorrow. Thank you very much for listening, and please do enjoy the remainder of your Wednesday.
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0: people are definitely not out of sight.
1: We're not out of sight, we're in sight, we're here.
0: We're here. So, very good afternoon, everybody. I don't know what you're doing, but jump on the comment section and let us know what you are doing. We've got some great tracks lined up for you today.
1: Is that because you picked them?
0: Well, I'll use that term loosely. We've got a great year for you, and I believe, have we got Stig?
1: We have Stig's there.
0: We have Stig's. Oh, Stig is there as well, is it? We can start off the show with a little bit of Belinda Carlisle.

0: Belinda Carlisle there.
1: Can't
0: even say it then.
1: Afternoon, Cat Dog.
0: 1987 hit, reaching number one.
1: All right, okay. Getting abusive by Dawny.
0: Oh, is that?
1: I put Afternoon Blonde. I meant to say Afternoon Blonde. I corrected myself. I might be blonde, but at least I can spell. And cook. Sausage plats.
0: Good afternoon. So, right, where are we going now?
1: We are now going to Journey. Journey had a number six with this back in 2009. It was second time it was released by them, and this is Don't Stop Believing.

0: Don't start believing, especially at Christmas.
1: Don't mention Christmas. You'll get cat dog all excited. She'll want to play Christmas stuff on her show tomorrow.
0: So I was flapping around with music yesterday and I was like, do you know what? I haven't heard this one. This one's new in the chart. I'm sure it's probably been played before. But this is Ella Langley, Choosing Texas on this one. So this one, I believe, where did this one get to?
1: Peaked at number five.
0: Number five, yeah. A new release. So let's see where we go with this one, see if you like it.

0: actually like that one.
1: I like that.
0: Good.
1: It's good.
0: I'm glad. Back after this.
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0: 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Al Maria Gold, sponsored by Clover Estates, the agent that does more.
1: Kemi Badenoch announced reforms to inheritance tax if the Conservatives win the next election. Closing her party's conference, the Tory leader promised to remove it on family homes, but stopped short of abolishing it altogether. She says they'll also allow couples to leave an additional £1 million tax-free. Here's the reaction from delegates in Birmingham.
2: I am going ka-ching because that is going to affect us personally, which is fantastic.
3: It's the best I'd ever heard, and it promises so much of the future for everyone in the country. I thought it was tremendous.
4: I think they're going to start to see that we are back and we are here to win and fix the country.
1: Labour claims the Tories haven't changed. A man accused of murdering Anne Widdecombe has appeared in court charged over an alleged terror plot against Nigel Farage. 28-year-old Joshua Carey is accused of researching targets and trying to get into the home of the Reform UK leader. Royal Mail has announced plans to cut up to 2,500 jobs by the end of next year. The company insists postal workers and drivers won't be affected. Five people have been arrested on suspicion of inciting racial hatred outside the Board of Deputies of British Jews. Protests in London are happening on the anniversary of Hamas' October 7th attacks on Israel. Arsenal manager Mikel Arteta has signed a deal with the club until 2030. The Spaniard delivered their first Premier League title in 22 years last season and took them to the final of the Champions League. Former Arsenal striker Alan Smith says fans will be relieved.
5: I don't think there was any real suggestion that he was going to go somewhere else, but there'll be no shortage of suitors in the European game. Some of the European giants, I'm sure, would have had their eyes on him because he's clearly a very talented manager and coach. So, yeah, really good news.
1: And Hayden Panettiere's former fiancé Vladimir Klitschko claims jewellery belonging to the actress has been sold to a pawn shop by someone not in her family. The former boxer's filed for temporary guardianship of her estate as they share a daughter called Kaya. That's the latest.

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3: Hello, welcome to the show. It's Wednesday, it's the 7th of October. You're with Paul Baker for the next 2 hours. On the way very soon, we'll do today's celebrity birthdays. I've got music coming up from Roxette, The Times, and Cher. First, though, here are the specials.
4: Paul Baker.

0: We're good to go. It's Wednesday, the 7th of October, 2026. Coming up on the show a bit later on, energy saving quirks and reality TV rules. The reason we're doing that is because it's Simon Cowell's birthday today. He's 67 years old. Jane Torville, one half of Torville and Dean, is 69. Tom York, the singer of Radiohead, is 58 years old today. Tony Braxton is 59. John Mellencamp is 75 today. And Diego Costa is celebrating a 38th birthday. Excuse me. It's National Frappe Day today as well. It's World Cotton Day. It's National You Matter to Me Day as well. And it's Energy Efficiency Day, which is why we'll be talking about those energy saving quirks a little bit later on. On the way next, we'll have the conversation starter answers from the question at the end of yesterday's show. What's a completely irrational sign that you're getting old?
1: Paul Baker.

0: Right, let's answer the conversation starter question from yesterday. What is a completely irrational sign that you are getting old? Rachel says, waking up at 6 a.m. on a Sunday for no reason at all. Chris says, turning down the car radio so he can see where he's going. Helen, I'll do that one. Helen complaining that the print on medicine bottles is getting smaller and smaller. And for James, checking the price of butter at 3 different supermarkets just for fun.
1: Paul Baker.

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0: Brainbuster Time is coming up for you very, very soon. Beautiful South, Fleetwood Mac, Melanie C all on the way. First, though, here's Republica.
1: Paul Baker.

0: Right, time now for a brainbuster question. It's Simon Cowell's birthday today, so let's go for this one. How many individual Diamond Certified single tracks, that sales exceeding 10 million copies, has Simon Cowell signed or produced across his career? How many singles tracks exceeding sales of 10 million copies has Simon Cowell signed or produced over his career? We'll include tracks from One Direction, Leona Lewis and Fifth Harmony, but what is the total?
1: Paul Baker.

Say, Rainbuster, how many individual Diamond Certified single tracks has Simon Cowell signed or produced across his career? Now, including tracks from One Direction, Leona Lewis, Fifth Harmony, you've got Westlife on that as well. Many others that don't spring to mind, but you know who they are. The answer is 11. 11 is the total answer on that. Well done, Mr. Cowell.

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0: Amazing facts for Wednesday very soon. We've got Leanne Rimes and Armin van Helden coming up. First, though, here's Duran Duran and Save a Prayer.
1: Paul Baker.

On the way in hour number two of Wednesday's show, we'll look at energy-saving quirks and reality TV rules as it's Simon Cowell's birthday. Now, before becoming a music mogul, Simon Cowell worked in a mailroom at EMI Music, where his father got him the job after he had failed multiple job interviews. Pop icon Toni Braxton, who celebrates a birthday today, was discovered while seen to herself pumping petrol at a petrol station in Maryland. And if you threw a handful of coffee beans into space, they would never go bad or rot because the vacuum of space has no oxygen or bacteria to break them down.

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5: Our number two of Wednesday's show is on 7th of October. On This Day in History is coming up. Also on the way, David A. Stewart and Candy Dulfer. Lily Was Here, Shanice on the way, and Will Smith. First, though, here are the Pointer Sisters.
6: Paul Baker.

So it is Wednesday, the 7th of October. Let's look at events on this day in history. 1978, the movie soundtrack of Grease, starring John Travolta and Olivia Newton-John, was number one for 13 weeks, the first week this week in the UK album charts. The musical Cats, composed by Andrew Lloyd Webber, opened on Broadway on this day in 1982. Tears for Fears got to number one on the album charts in 1985 with their third album, Seeds of Love. And the Royal Mints released a special 50p piece celebrating the 50th anniversary of the children's TV programme Paddington. That was on this day, 2019.

Right, let's do more answers to your conversation starter question right now. A completely irrational sign that you are getting old. Enjoying a quiet walk around the garden centre on a Saturday afternoon. That's one for Anna. Warning people about traffic routes that aren't even taken. That's a good one for Paul. Thank you, Paul. Lisa having a favourite burner on the stove that she refuses to compromise on. And for Mark, it's looking at teenagers' outfits and wondering where their coat is.

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And now here are some energy-saving quirks. Yelling, it's like Blackpool Illuminations in here the second someone leaves a light on in an empty hallway. Refusing to turn the central heating on until the 1st of November, regardless of how cold it is. Boiling a full kettle of water to make one single cup of tea, then realising you've wasted enough electricity to power a small village. Standing in front of an open fridge for 2 minutes, staring blankly at cheese while cold air fills the kitchen, and unplugging the microwave at night because you're convinced the tiny digital clock is costing you a fortune on your electric bill.

Right, let's look at reality TV rules for you right now. Telling the judges that you're doing this for your nan right before launching into a wildly out-of-tune rendition of a ballad. The dramatic 10-second pause before Simon Cowell holds up his hand to stop a backing track mid-chorus. A contestant claiming they've wanted this their whole life, and they're only 13. The studio audience booing a judge for giving honest constructive criticism only to applaud 2 seconds later when someone cries. And waiting for a judge to say, "You didn't just sing that song, you own that song."

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7: Paul Baker. Up next, a brand new conversation starter. We'll wrap things up for your show for Wednesday as well, for Wednesday show. Heart of Gold from Johnny Hayes Jazz, Westlife on the way. First is James Brown.
8: Fellas, I'm ready to get up and do my thing. Go ahead, I want to get into it, man, you know. Like a sex machine, man. Yeah. Moving, doing it, you know. Yeah. Can I count it off? One, two, three.

0: Wednesday show is almost done. We're over halfway through the week now. Thank you very much indeed for listening. Back with you again on the show tomorrow. Brand new conversation starter coming up for you right now. What's a completely useless talent or trick that you can do? A completely useless talent or trick that you can do. Let's get those answers in, please. At Paul Baker DJ on the socials, and I'll be reading them out on the radio tomorrow. Thank you very much for listening, and please do enjoy the remainder of your Wednesday.
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1: Artist of the Week, so it's all about English singer-songwriter and record producer born in East Finchley, London in 1963. It's George Michael. This is part two of the show. He was regarded as a pop culture icon and is one of the best-selling artists of all time. He was known as a creative force in songwriting and his vocal performance. Now, in 1992, he released Too Funky, which was the final single from his recording contract with Sony before he started legal action against them. This was a top 10 hit in 17 countries, including Australia, France, the UK, and the USA.

Also in 1993, his Five Live EP was released and included a live cover version of Queen's 1976 single Somebody to Love. With the remaining members of Queen, he recorded that song alongside Lisa Stansfield, and it was first performed at the Freddie Mercury tribute concert in 1992.

Another number one UK hit for George Michael alongside the remaining members of Queen and Lisa Stansfield. Recorded live from the Freddie Mercury tribute concert in 1992.

Now, another track taken from his 5 Live EP released in 1993 was a cover version of The Temptations' 1972 hit Papa Was a Rolling Stone. This was mixed with Adamski's 1990 hit Killer. This is To Me, This is Michael at His Best.

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1: 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It's all about the music of George Michael. This next album, released in 1996, Older, gave us the singles Jesus to a Child, Fast Love and Spinning the Wheel. So let's listen to them all back to back right now.

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1: You're listening to The Artist of the Week show. It's all about English singer-songwriter and record producer George Michael. Now, this next track is the fifth single from the 1996 album Older and another UK number two.

Almeria Radio. Almeria Radio. Okay, next up we have got the lead single from his first compilation album, Ladies and Gentlemen, The Best of George Michael. This gave us yet another UK number two. It's a fabulous outside.

Also this 1999 cover version of Stevie Wonder's original 1976 song gave George Michael and Mary J. Blige a UK number one hit.

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1: You are listening to the Artist of the Week. It's all about English singer-songwriter and record producer. It's the fabulous George Michael. Now, this next track gave Whitney Houston and George Michael a UK number 9 hit back in 2000.

Another brilliant duet there from Whitney Houston with George Michael from the year 2000, giving him a UK number 9 hit. Next up, from his fifth album, Patience, in 2024, give us the singles Amazing and Flawless, both of these topped the US Billboard dance charts.

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0: 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This is Flawless and Go to the City.
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It was all about an English singer, songwriter and record producer born in East Finchley in London in 1963. It was the fabulous George Michael.

I hope you've enjoyed listening to the music of George Michael as much as I've enjoyed bringing the whole show to you. 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

0: You're listening to Al Maria Gold. Chair aerobics isn't just about having fun. It's a fantastic way to stay active, boost your mood, improve overall health, and make you feel great. Plus, it's a fun and brilliant way to connect with others and stay motivated. 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For more info, WhatsApp Michelle on 641 262 084 or just turn up. 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